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1: Break it up, break it up.
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0: 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I think I might.

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It's like I'm 17 again. 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Looking on the case, trying to find a hella taste. Oh my God, I'm on the chase. Chevy, it's getting kind of heavy. Relevant, selling it, dipping away. Time keeps slipping away. Zipping the safe, flipping for pay. Tipping like I'm dripping in paint. Up front, four blunts like Khalifa.

Són les reines del K-pop, que també estan d'estrena aquest estiu amb aquest Dirty Work i de les Aespa, a gratar els records en Pitbull. Rats at infinity, you know the roof on fire. We go boogie, oogie, oogie, jiggle, wiggle and dance like the roof on fire. We go drink drinks and take shots until we fall out like the roof on fire. 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Tell them, baby, baby, baby, baby, baby, baby, baby, baby, baby, baby, I'm on fire. I tell her, baby, baby, baby, baby, baby, baby, baby, baby, baby, baby, I'm a fireball.

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MIA USA. I gave Susie a little pat up on the booty and she turned around and said, walk this way. 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

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Click, click, click, click, everywhere I go. 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